So I would like to say that we're one tonight. Let us be one in the future. Power to all of the people.

0: inside, you're an adventurer. Because nothing impresses people like having hobbies.
1: I want to get that outdoorsy vibe, but I'm not an outdoorsy person. I really hate nature.
0: On the outside, nothing impresses people like Crevice. The outdoor outfitter that gives you exciting hobbies and ensures you look the part. Hobbies aren't about doing something, they're about seeming interesting. Sports aren't about actually participating, it's about looking the part in the bar. Let's face it, guys into extreme sports could probably get a lot of chicks if they weren't self-absorbed turds.
2: Crevice.
0: We help you take the inside outside. Crevice. Never stop pretending.

Ezekiel 25:17. The path of the righteous man is beset on all sides by the iniquities of the selfish and the tyranny of evil men. Blessed is he who in the name of charity and goodwill shepherds the weak through the valley of darkness, for he is truly his brother's keeper and the finder of lost children. And I will strike down upon thee with great vengeance and furious anger those who attempt to poison and destroy my brothers. And you will know my name is the Lord when I lay my vengeance upon thee. Yeah!

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Maybe I have etheric sight. Perhaps I compose.

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0: And observations?
1: Dr. Lewis, we don't care about the disturbance, the pounding, the flash, the screaming.

0: mystery and horror. The air itself is filled with monsters.
1: Children of the night, what music they make.

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It's like Lenin said. You look for the person who will benefit and, you know...

0: word in your mouth. Yeah. I tell you what I want you to do. You know that thing that you do on Super Bad?
1: Yeah.
0: It's your one fit right now.
1: Think
0: take
1: so.
0: It and make it funky. I'm going to call you down because I ain't going to let you blow out anything. You understand? Because the man. Okay.

0: Bang, bang, wait a minute, bang, bang, wait a minute, bang, wait a minute, bang, bang.
1: All right, brother.
0: I think Bang's doing his due, though. Uh-huh. Doing his due. Doing his due.
1: Man, doing his due.

0: another thing about a song. What I really dig about it, you know, everybody here, you know, like we from down home, we together. I don't know about Jason though. I think Jason from down there, but he don't want to tell it.
1: Yeah.
0: You know what I'm saying? He said he's from Ohio.
2: Yeah.
0: That ain't no, it don't such place name as Ohio. I know where Ohio is. Hey, wait, but I'm from Ohio. You understand?
2: Yeah.
0: That's like John Ted, I'm from Ohio. Where you from, Jeff?
1: Mobile.
0: You from Mobile?
1: Yeah.
0: Mobile, Jeff.
2: Nah.
0: Yeah, that's right. Because I used to see Jeff and went to Bobby. Yeah, we used to play with Bobby, yeah. I know we always go to Mobile High. He say you always get a different room, but I know Jeff go home. Yeah, you from Mobile. Where you from, Albert? What part, man? Georgia got a big... What? Make it. Don't say so low, bro. You make me think that you want the people to hear yourself. Fred, where you from?
3: L.A.
1: Uh-oh.
4: Ask him where he started.
3: Lower Alabama.
0: What'd you say?
3: Lower Alabama.
0: All right. Yeah, all right. All right. Remind me about Los Angeles. Where you from, you know, I keep business getting there. What's your name, man?
1: Jimmy.
0: Oh, yeah, I do it all the time. Wait, where you from, Jimmy?
1: I'm a VNC.
0: A what?
1: I'm a VNC.
0: From where?
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Don't you never say an unkind word about the time. Me and Sal Bob modeled our whole fucking lives around Morris Dandrome. I'm a smooth pimp who loves the pussy, and Tubby here's my black manservant. What?

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I'm all over the place, erase history, misshapen identity, built up an industry, based on keeping us trapped between the bars. There's a echo, a voice I can't quite make out. Without drums, I had to break out of tempo.

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1: I may be able to bring you proof that the superstition of yesterday can become the scientific reality of today.

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I've got 48 hours off from the world, man. I'm going to blow steam out of my head like a screaming kettle. 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I'm going to Never Neverland with my chosen family, man. We're going to get more spaced out than Neil Armstrong ever did. 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I've got 73 quid in my back burner. 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The Milky Bars are on me! Yeah!

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The will of the state is supreme. Destiny has entrusted in our hands the will of the state. The will of the state is supreme. Destiny has entrusted in our hands the will of the state.

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He's saying property is causing problem in this world.

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We are alone, spurned by even the highest, the Galu. 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I would rather live here with Lisa than to live elsewhere without her. And she says the same of me. If God wills it, we shall live our lives here. However, we are determined to move ever northward, ever forward, toward the greater mysteries that lie ahead. Of this land, that time forgot.

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My telephone book is ashamed of how I'm feeling since we split up and said goodbye.

Simon and Nigel have long dominated the art world in Europe. Now, an incredible career retrospective arrives at Nuka. Back in the 1970s, they proved that flowers could be sexual by having sex with them. Then in 1987, they wowed America with their coffee table art book called The Anorexic and the Gimp in Wonderland. And it's been non-stop incredulity ever since. Now these two middle-aged British homosexuals are photographing themselves reenacting famous atrocities in history, dressed as gorillas. Once you see Hitler portrayed as a gorilla, it will explain the war in a way you never imagined. It is truly shocking. See their once-in-a-lifetime career showcase at the Nuka Museum.

0: Oh, that's a question for you, man.
1: Yeah.
0: That's a question that you could answer. Like, what has changed for you?
1: Yeah.
2: These souls, who for whatever reason are not at rest, are also not aware that they have passed on. They're not part of consciousness as we know it. They.

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Well, here I am. Come on, shoot me. You bad, right?

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All over the nation, we deal with communication.

0: please leave. 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
1: All night? 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
0: get you. 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
2: Oh, Jesus
3: Christ. I'm still fucking sick of hearing anybody else feel like they don't like to hear musicians doing anything. 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
1: Now I see it clearly. 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
1: And here's my theme song. 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